If you wanna drive or climb inside, or if you wanna take me for a ride, you know you can. I'm your man.

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says, oh, wrong number, sorry to waste your time. And I think to myself, why now? Why me? Why?

ago, when I was a young boy, I saw that moving mutiny on the mountain, staring my iron man and Brando. And I felt a yearning for that great adventure. So many nights I woke up out of a dream of blue seas, white sand, paradise birds, butterflies.